dip back into the murky past here. This is a song that I originally recorded. It's the first song that I recorded as David Bowie in 1966. So you won't know it very well. But it's fast, it's nice. 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It's called Can't Help Thinking About Me.